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1: Yes, happy Friday Knockoffs. You're hanging out with Tom and Callum for your Friday morning, getting us all pumped up into the mood for the weekend. Got to give a very special shout out to the birthday girl here at the station, Mattia.
2: Yes, Mattia. Yeah, yes. Come on the mic.
1: The
2: Mattia.
1: Voice of the station, yes. The fresh lady. That was your song request, Lemonade by, I don't even know how to
3: Espa.
1: Say it. Esper.
2: So that's, yeah. That's K-pop.
3: K-pop.
1: Yeah. Why are you saying it like you've never heard of K-pop?
2: Yeah. I'm not a big K-pop guy, but I really like that.
3: It's good, hey?
2: I know nothing about K-pop, but that was sick.
1: No,
2: hey. That was really cool.
1: Thirst for lemonades.
2: Yeah, yeah.
3: I'm glad I could bring you to the K-pop side.
2: 100%. Well, happy birthday, Marty.
3: Thanks
2: for
3: boys.
2: That suggestion.
3: Yes. Thank you.
2: Tom as well in the bar. We are blessed by the bar fly, who has actually brought us in a few treats.
3: Yes.
1: I'm surprised you're not, you know, sitting on top of it like the barfly would do.
3: I could.
2: Nip it away.
1: don't do it. Don't do that. What have you brought in?
3: Well, I scrummaged through some bins and I got these two tubs of peanut butter. So one tub of peanut butter is Bega, or famously Bega, the other day.
2: Yes, Bega. Yeah. Bega cheese, as we all know.
1: Shut
2: yes.
1: your mouth.
3: Australian. It's Australian. And then I found in the dumpster an American peanut butter as well. So I believe it's called Skippy's.
1: You're really okay. not selling it with the whole trash can peanut
2: it's just
1: butter.
2: Fly chat. That's an endearing way to talk about food
3: chat.
2: For flies.
3: Yeah.
2: But this is because there's an American here at work, Jeff, who he swears by his American peanut butter and says it's better than the Aussies peanut butter.
3: Yes.
2: And we really want to taste test it. And we don't know which one's which, but we'll have an unbiased decision as to who's got the best.
1: Completely honest, I have high hopes for the American peanut butter. I reckon it is going to be a lot better than
2: ours. I do too, because they love their sugar and they love their fat and they'll make it.
1: I just feel like they
2: nice.
1: Love peanut butter. They're always talking about like peanut butter and jelly sandwiches.
2: Yeah, yeah. We actually got another American in the studio right now.
1: Luca, the cool guy. Luca, is American peanut butter better than Australian?
4: I'm going to say no.
2: Really?
1: Oh,
2: you think the Australian's better?
4: The one that starts with an M, like Mayer's or something? I like that brand.
2: I have no idea where that's
4: really?
2: From.
4: You're not a peanut butter advocate, though.
2: I never said I was. I like Bega peanut butter as much as the next guy.
1: It's Bega.
3: Wait. Can I say one thing though about this? I was about to say nut butter. It's. Can you look at it and tell me which one you think is the American one based off the?
1: I think that one, but only because you've lathered more peanut butter on that one.
3: No, I promise you, I just had a strong hand.
1: This plate, it looks like you've run out.
2: All right, let's have a crack. You have a whirl, Tom. You go first.
3: Okay.
2: Just eating one of them.
3: Oh, by the way, it's gluten free bread. So
2: yeah.
1: Oh my god.
3: You might need some water for that.
2: Chewing away.
1: That's right. Australian.
3: Ooh.
2: You reckon that's Australian straight away? I'll go for the other bowl.
3: Okay. So
1: yeah, that's right. They are bowls. We've got bowls because we don't have clean plates. Is that why?
3: Yes.
2: I too think I picked up the Australian.
3: Wait, which one did you grab from the
2: game? I picked the big bowl, yeah.
3: Oh, you picked the big bowl? Okay, all right.
2: You think that's Australian as well, right?
3: No, so Tom did little.
1: I think
2: the little bowl was Australian.
1: Yeah.
2: Okay, I really think the big bowl was Australian.
3: Ooh.
2: There you go.
3: Okay, shall we do a switch?
2: Yeah.
3: A little switcheroo. Okay, Tom, take from the big bowl. Callum, the small bowl.
2: It's a bit of a bit of a process here, trying to get a verdict on the peanut butter.
1: American.
3: Okay.
2: The big bowl is better.
3: But what's Australian, what's American?
2: Small bowl is Australian.
3: Oh, okay.
2: Sorry, big bowl is Australian.
3: Are you alright?
2: I don't know. The big bowl is the best one, I can tell you that.
3: That's not the question here. The question is, what do you think is the American?
1: Big bowl, American, little bowl, Australian.
2: Yeah, I'll go with that.
3: We're locking it in?
2: Yeah.
3: You're right.
2: Okay.
3: Yeah.
1: All right. I like the American better.
3: Yeah,
2: more peanutty. That's really nice.
1: More peanutty.
3: It's got some dark bits in it. Like when I was spreading it, there's actually a bit more nut in there, to be fair. There's far more nuts.
2: Okay.
1: Thank God, we're on school holidays.
2: Yeah, exactly right. Hit that dumb button. Get the sensor going. The fly is being crude again.
1: Well, there you go. If you like your peanut butter, try the American brand. More nut.
3: More nut. That's what I always say.
1: More nut, less worries. 9:51, we're going to get back to the music now.

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1: Yes, your Friday Knockoffs is coming to an end. It is 10 o'clock on the dot. Thanks to everyone who got involved on the text line 0428 927 927. If you didn't manage to get your song played, text in again next week and we'll make sure we get it on.
2: Yeah, absolutely. Yeah, absolutely. And to all the people out there who don't like Psy, there may be another week of him. We'll see how it tracks. Elijah is very persistent.
1: We'll keep playing it until we decide, nah, this ain't it anymore.
2: Yeah, absolutely. But no, there has been some great tracks coming through. Very good to start and get into the weekend. And
1: Yes, it's going to be a great weekend. We cannot wait to get stuck into it. So we are going to leave you on one last track. This came in earlier on, about 9:20, but it's one we haven't played in a while.
2: Tell you what, it's a classic, though. I feel like there was a period there where we did play it once a week for a little bit. It had a bit of the Psy treatment.
1: Did.
2: But we haven't played it in a while. It's a really good one.
1: Yes. To finish us up, the Friday Knockoffs, it's Chris Lorenzo on the streets. Take me as I am. We're

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0: Dom Dolla with Don't Worry Baby, wrapping up your 92 minutes of non-stop music. Happy Friday. Steph taking over for your work day on Fresh 92.7, the beat of Adelaide. What a beautiful day outside. I hope you are keen for the weekend and all the music I have to get you pumped up. Of course, DJ Sanchez will ease you into your Friday arvo, and then a whole bunch of DJs across your weekend to keep you going. Now, we are getting into your wineback hour in about half hour. Coming up later on in my show, I also have another supersonic pass to give out, so that's a lot of fun. Keep it locked on Fresh. Before all of that, though, I'm going to hit you with some Oscar Medkay. Right after this on Fresh 92.7.
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0: 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And I did say earlier, a bunch going out in my show today. 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There is also a beauty course up for grabs. 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Up before your wind back hour, it's DJ Heartstring with 1,000 Lies right here on Fresh 92.7.
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1: Today we are expected to reach a beautiful sunny top of 17. Make sure you enjoy it because tomorrow it is dropping to a low of 14 with some heavy rain on the way. Right now in the city, it's 16 degrees.
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1: 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The beat of Adelaide. I really am the gift that keeps on giving because I have just been told by the Fat Cats that I have even more things to give out in my show today. So not only do I have Illuminate tickets, that beauty course free as well, I now have a double pass to the Crows versus Gold Coast Suns happening at the Oval tomorrow night. That's up in the next 15, so make sure you keep it locked on Fresh. If you want to head along, we are going to get into some music later on. I've got some drum and bass on the way. High contrast, so good. We are going to kick into the hour, though, with Alex Gordino. Watch out right here on Fresh.

0: Steph taking you through your wine back hour on Fresh 92.7, the Beat of Adelaide, with some footy tickets to give out. Yes, you've heard the siren. Now is the time to text in 0428 927 927. Hit me with that number. I just want to know who your favourite Crows player is. And if you are the first person to text me, then I will be sending you along to Crows versus Gold Coast Suns tomorrow night. It's happening at the Oval. Kickoff is at 7:40 p.m. I've also got some of this song on the way. Wait, I've gotten the artist. Corner Shop. My goodness gracious. It sure is a Friday. That one is on the way in the next 10. Here with Steph of the Workday right here on Fresh.
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2: 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It was a bit of a late day. So I thought, you know what, I deserve a knockoff. Get there. Place is heaving. At this point, I had no idea it was a funeral. I thought it was just some party. I'm sitting down and that's when I start to realise everyone's wearing black. I start taking a closer look at the people around. There are people crying and sobbing.
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0: Pressure by Nadia Ali for your Y-Back Hour on Fresh 92.7. You're here with Steph of the Workday, and there is a new trending remedy for headaches. Let me know if you've tried it. I have a theory behind it. It's called the McMigraine. It's essentially just a large fries and a large Coke from McDonald's. And I was thinking about it. Kind of makes sense, right? You're hungover. You get Maccas. It's supposed to cure you. I kind of thought it was the grease. Maybe it has something to do with the sugar. But if you do try it, I'd love to know if it works, because you can never go past a good headache cure. You know what I'm saying? Before we wrap up your Wineback Hour, I've got some classic Will Sparks on the way right after this on Fresh.
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2: Clarkson's Farm starts up again, the TV show where Jeremy Clarkson runs a farm and he's also got a pub on the land. In the pub, a bunch of things go missing.
3: Our agents of chaos are out there liberating the pubs. We're going to go to Harry. What did you liberate?
4: We took these outdoor chairs from the hotel.
3: You mean you liberated?
2: Liberated.
4: Yeah.
2: Trying to get us sued?
3: It's all about liberated. The language. We don't need Crime Stoppers up there.
4: Yeah, correct. We tried to fit them both into my partner's car, but they're too big, so we ended up hanging out the window
3: while driving.
4: So we can liberate them.
2: Yeah. Smooth liberation. What's so good about them? Is it got a nice plaque on it that says you raid the hotel?
4: Well, no. It wasn't the you raid the hotel.
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1: Today we've already reached our top of 17. Looks like we're going to be sitting here for most of the day before we drop to a 14 degree day tomorrow. Rain on the way as well. Right now in the city, it's still 17 degrees.

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3: Happy Friday, Adelaide. What have you got planned for your weekend? I was just chatting to one of the ladies upstairs in our sales department about what we were getting up to, and she was saying, oh, I don't really have a lot of time to catch up with my friends, but, you know, sometimes when I'm struggling, what I will do is I will invite my friend to come food shopping with me because I actually quite enjoy a food shop. And I thought, that's crazy. So she is perusing the aisles of her local Aldi, essentially, with her mate, just side by side, pushing their trolleys along, catching up on life and looking at which chicken stock they should use in their food for the weekend. I honestly could not think of anything worse than catching up with a mate over a food shop. Bless her for that, but, like, do you know what I mean? I think it would just be so overstimulating. So just know that if you ever invite me for a catch-up food shop, I'm going to have to politely decline. Coming up later on in the hour, I do have those supersonic tickets to give out, so keep it locked on Fresh if you want to head along. And I also have this one on the way. Night Van, Side to Side. Kicking off the hour, though, with Sonny Federa, My Loving, right here on Fresh. My

0: 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Steph taking you through Workday with some more tickets to give out. Can you believe it? This time, it is to Supersonic. It is happening next Saturday down at Hindley Street Music Hall. It's all part of Illuminate, and I only have one more double pass. It's going to be a beautiful evening, very immersive, light and sound. As it always is, it's curated by Motez, who's just so good at what he does. So many artists there as well. Skin on Skin, Mokhtar, Soju Gang, Stev Czar, my apologies. So if you want to head along, make sure you just shoot me a little text, 0428 927 927. I'm going to make it just so easy. Just say Supersonic. Up next, it's Camel Fat with So Good right here on Fresh 92.7.
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0: 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Steph taking you through your workday on Fresh 92.7, the Beat of Adelaide. 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I feel like every single year we have this most livable cities in the world bloody survey come out, whatever it is. And to be fair, Adelaide always ranks quite good. So last year we got 9th most livable city, but this year we got 8th, so we're slowly climbing, which is a good sign. So maybe next year we'll get 7 and then 6 and then so on and so on. Do a number one city in the world, maybe, or maybe not, because maybe we want to keep it our little secret. Can you give me some new stuff by Becky Hill up next? It's called More More More. You're here with Steph of the Workday on Fresh.
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1: Today we are slightly over our top of 17. Tomorrow we are going to head to a low of 14. There's going to be a 90% chance of some heavy rain on the way. Right now in the city, it's 17.4 degrees.

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3: Coming up in this hour, if you are into all things beauty, I have a beauty course to give out. Essentially, you get free entry to the course. It's valued at $400 and there are a couple of spots left. So if you're keen, keep it locked on Fresh. More details on that coming up in the next 15. And also, starting from Monday, we are dropping that F-bomb. So I can tease a couple of prizes because Tom and Callum gave away a bit this morning. If you weren't listening, there is a $500 voucher to The Bend and then also a Laser Clinics voucher as well. Just some of the amazing prizes we have this year. We are going bigger and better than ever. You are absolutely going to love it. Kicks off from Monday, so make sure you tune in to hear all the prizes. Coming up later on in the hour, I have Rudimental on the way. Getting into my final hour though with another Talk To You right here on Fresh.

0: 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Steph taking you through your workday. It's MK and Poppy Baskin with Zone. 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

0: 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You've been here with Steph for The Workday, but I'm heading out of here because DJ Sanchez, he's coming in and he's going to play you all your favourite tracks to get you up and about for your Friday arvo and to ease you into your weekend. But I hope you do have a lovely weekend. I'm really keen for mine. My plans are tonight I have a dinner. I'm very excited, actually. It's at a fancy restaurant and it's rare that I dine fancy. So that'll be a bunch of fun. And then a birthday tomorrow. So yes, enjoy yourself, your weekend, and I'll catch you back here at the same time on Monday.
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1: Today we have already reached our top of 17, still sitting there at the moment, but definitely dropping tomorrow. You can expect a high of 14 with some heavy rain on the way that looks like it's going to ease just a bit by Sunday, a top of 15 and rainy through Monday. Right now in the city, still 17 degrees.
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0: 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You know the drillio, 0428-927-927. 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
1: Just like Tanya, Sarah and Dave did, tuning in right about now, driving around, listening to the beats. 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DJ Sanchez, MCD.

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0: 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Thank you once again for tuning in this week. DJ Sanchez, MC Diggs. We'll be back again next Friday. 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
2: In Glenunga, it's slow going heading northbound on Glen Osmond Road between Fowler's Road and Glenunga Avenue. Over in Plimpton, congestion is building heading in both directions on Cross Road between Mornington Avenue and Marion Road. And in Flinders Park, expect delays heading northbound on Holbrooks Road between Hartley Road and Bodan Avenue. Watch out for speed cameras on Peachy Road, Devron Park and Salisbury Highway, Salisbury Downs.
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2: Hey, it's Mark. Here are the headlines. Media news. Australia has lost a giant of print, radio and television with the passing of Darren Hinch, age 82. Darren was credited with adding to our national vocabulary with phrases such as "that's life" and "shame, shame, shame." To the music scene, pop icon Bonnie Tyler has died, age 75, after being treated in hospital for an illness in Portugal. To finance matters, we're being urged to take care when prepping our tax returns this year, watching out for potential scammers. And turning to sport, Wimbledon, and it might not be long before we're hearing that once familiar cry of "come on" with Leighton Hewitt's son Cruz reaching the quarters in the Wimbledon Juniors.
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2: Today we've reached our sunny top of 18 degrees. Right now in the city, it's 17 degrees. 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
9: 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This is the Friday Dance Party with Sean Maynard on Fresh 92.7.

Some bangers incoming here on Fresh. This is the Friday Dance Party. You're welcome to join us in this sort of virtual party we got going on right across Adelaide. Opening up with Paige Tomlinson on the remix of Second City and I Wanna Feel. KLP joining me for a weekend vibe mix at the end of the show. We'll do that just after 5:30. We'll spin our hottest vibe in a couple to Colton now. Track.

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1: Yes.
0: No Friday slump here. We are partying our way into the weekend. Even if it's just running on empty today, it's all right. We want to give you a bit of a lift. We're here for you. All in one club here. We call the Friday Dance Party. Last week's hottest vibe from Hugh Gell to this week's hottest vibe from Sunny.
2: 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This is...

need this energy boost on a Friday, don't you? 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Two-Face, new music called Face to Face on Fresh. It's the Friday Dance Party. We're going out across Adelaide and the world. Yeah!

0: Shades of Rhythm. It's called Shaded. It's the Friday Dance Party, Fresh 92.7. Weekend starter pack. That's what this show is. 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
3: Our agents of chaos are out there liberating the pubs. 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

old enough to remember was really the peak of the clubbing era through the noughties and the tens, and a 20th anniversary bash coming up as well, which you'll find more details about online. 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Going back here with DJ Brennan in the Weekend Vibe. It's on Fresh.

Where are you at? What are we soundtracking at Fresh 97? 0428 97 97. Got a special guest set from KLP in the second hour of the show. In fact, two big mixes this week, okay? Because, well, right now, we're remembering those big nights you may have been fortunate to enjoy at the legendary HQ nightclub. Which, well, you know what? If you loved your clubbing back in the day, HQ was kind of a place to be. It was like that mega club sort of vibe with a big stage, the dancers, like 5-6 rooms. There was basically a sound, a scene, a vibe, an energy to it, something for everyone. And here we are celebrating right here the sounds of the main stage from back in the day. With DJ

to come over the coming weeks. In fact, we're going to bring some of the HQ headliners onto this show over the next sort of 4 or 5 weeks, all right? Just to celebrate, okay? As we continue here, DJ Brennan to play us out in the Weekend Vibe Mix on Fresh 92.7. Alesso, yes.

0: hour two of the show, and we are about to send it with some weekend weapons. Yes! I'm going to rinse our hottest vibes for Sunny Federa in just a moment. Aluna George with Red and Medusa Axwell, and that new one from Fisher as well, all right? Love to know your thoughts on it. We're going to play it in minutes here on Fresh. It's the Dance Buddy. Let's get you into the weekend on Fresh.
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2: If your trip home involves the north-south motorway, it may as well be a car park at the moment, with northbound traffic backed up from Salisbury Highway all the way to Jobson Road, so please take care. Over in Glenunga, it's slow going heading northbound on Glen Osmond Road between Fowler's Road and Glenunga Avenue. And in Flinders Park, expect delays heading northbound on Holbrooks Road between Hartley Road and Bodan Avenue. Watch out for speed cameras on Peachy Road, Davern Park and Salisbury Highway, Salisbury Downs.
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2: Hey, it's Mark. Here's the headlines. Media news. Australia has lost a giant of print, radio and television with the passing of Derren Hinch, age 82. Derren was credited with adding to our national vocabulary with phrases such as shame, shame, shame, and that's life. To the music scene, pop icon Bonnie Tyler has died, age 75, after being treated in hospital for an illness in Portugal. Finance matters, we're being urged to take care when prepping our tax returns, watching out for potential scammers. And turning to sport, Wimbledon, and it might not be long before we're hearing the familiar catch cry of come on, with Leighton Hewitt's son Cruz reaching the quarters in the Wimbledon Juniors.
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2: Today we reached our estimated top of 18 degrees. Right now in the city, it's 17 degrees. 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
3: Callum, I crashed a funeral yesterday.
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3: 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It was a bit of a late day. So I thought, you know what, I deserve a knockoff. Get there. Place is heaven. At this point, I had no idea it was a funeral. I thought it was just some party. I'm sitting down and that's when I start to realise everyone's wearing black. I start taking a closer look at the people around. 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
0: It's just on 5 here on Fresh 92.7. Which means we can give you express permission to leave work. All right, knock off time if you're still there. Go home. Go on. Blame us if your boss has a problem with that. All right, KLP joining us for a weekend vibe mix in about half an hour's time. We're going to respin our hottest five from Adelaide legend Sunny Federa. His new one called Feel Again. All right, let's hear
1: pressing
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Some fresh heat from the world of dance. You might hear something you like that, Aluna George, Reid and Danny P, Caleb Lawrence and Corbess Be Believing. And let's play Medusa Rani and Silence on Fresh. It's the dance party.

turns you on. Maybe good music turns you on and you're loving this one. With Bon, Friday Dance Party on Fresh 92.7, serving at your home right across Adelaide and beyond. 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If you can't get us on 92.7, that's fine. On DAB as well. You may have known that already, yes. Let's continue with New Fish Hour.

state of mind. And maybe you're in a weekend state of mind. We want to hear at Fresh 97 McKenzie. Also saying hi to Charlotte. That Lockie's got a son as well. Also saying hi to Aiden. Enjoying the tunes this afternoon. Thank you guys for your messages. 0428 97 97. And this is Jazzy Chris Lorenzo, Invisible.

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0: You feel good? You in the weekend mood, yeah? I hope so. It's Shaun Maynard here, about to hand over control of the show, yes, to the very capable hands of KLP in our weekend vibe mix next on Fresh. Let's get you home.
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You guys getting ready for date night tonight, yes. All right. What are you doing this weekend at Fresh 97? 0428 97 97. We're doing full Send It Friday, okay? Send hi to Stace and Gracie. You guys, your names rhyme, kind of. Well, they do. Those girls getting ready for a big night. It is Stace's 26th and a half birthday. How does that work? 26 and a half birthday. I didn't think that was a thing, but there you go. Things you learn. Friday dance party as we get you home.

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11: 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This is The Pre with Lockie B. Weekly Friday nights, 6 to 8. Pre-party sesh. Got a couple of shout-outs here. We got Tanya, Sarah B and Dave all listening in. Thanks for the support. We got the Semaphore crew on Sweet Street. Thank you so much for listening in. And we got Josh and Dean. They're heading to town tonight. Let us know where the hotspots are in this beautiful city or wherever you're listening from. Let's get back into the music. Keep it locked to fresh.

halfway through the preview Lockie B for your Friday night. Keep those shout-outs coming in. 0428 927 927. We'll be right back after these few messages. Keep your shout-outs coming in. See you after the break.

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1: Clarkson's Farm starts up again, the TV show where Jeremy Clarkson runs a farm and he's also got a pub on the land. In the pub, a bunch of things go missing.
2: Our agents of chaos are out there liberating the pubs. 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What did you liberate?
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2: 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We don't need Crime Stoppers up there.
3: 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We tried to fit them both into my partner's car, but they're too big, so we ended up hanging out the window
2: holding the chairs. While driving?
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1: Yeah. Smooth liberation. 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Is it got a nice plaque on it that says Euradler Hotel?
3: Well, no. 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

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We have plenty more pre with Lockie B coming up next. Make sure you keep getting those shout outs in as well. 0428 927 927. Last minute shout outs. We'll be doing some after the break. Tell us where you're kicking off your pre party from. We'll be right back. Dom Dollar, play us out. Keep it locked and fresh.

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5: 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We got Jess. She's one of the OGs. She's out the back having some drinks, tuning in. Thanks for the support. We got Rochi, as always, from Norwood, tuning in and showing the support and the love, as he always does. We got Summer, Amelia, and Liliana. They're tuning in as well. Shout-out to you guys. Thank you so much for all the support. Let's get back into the music. This is Biscuits with Crazy Things at Night. Keep it locked to Fresh.

That just about, unfortunately, does it for another installment of The Pre with Lockie B for your Friday nights. But stay tuned. We got Your Unity up next with the main man, DJ Contagious. He is in the studio right now, ready to do his thing. If you love what you heard tonight, make sure you follow us on all the socials. That's Lockie B, LACHY.B. I'm on Insta, TikTok, Facebook, SoundCloud, you name it, I'm on it. Chuck us some support. If you really love what you heard, I'll be at the Woolshed tonight from 10 p.m., I should say. So come on down. Be doing my thing on the mic, on the decks. Make sure you keep me locked to fresh. This has been The Pre with Lockie B.

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1: G'day, g'day, and welcome. How are we? This is your Unity episode number

month hiatus. Mixing new and old in this track from last week, Stephen Weston and All Night with Hourglass. Prior to that, Boom Jinx and Meredith Cole with their production Bring Me Back Around. That was the Shingo Nakamura remix. And kickstarting the show, Jack Willard with Searching For You, also off Colour Eyes. Shane Cross is live in the mix with this next production. It is Rufus the Soul with Like an Animal with the Finnish producer Yoto on remix duties. Big shout outs going out to Kovma, Bing Slinger, Rob James, and Jem Lang, Leisha, Ayla, Margie, and Sam in the studio. This is Your Unity, live in the mix with Contagious and Shane Cross.

0: It's a fun time in the studio. There's lots of lights and characters out and about on the streets of Adelaide.
1: Well, it's very illuminated out there, really, isn't it?
0: It is. It really is. We had a illuminated burger, didn't we, before the show?
1: Yeah, we
0: it was well lit.
1: We had a meat moment together.
0: We shed some meat, and it was rather delicious. Hopefully you've had a delicious meal and you're nice and full and ready to enjoy this radio show, or you might be out in the town, or...
1: You could be eating right now in a restaurant.
0: You might be. You might be listening to us at a fish and chip shop.
1: I think the best restaurants play your unity whilst you're eating your succulent meal.
0: A succulent meal. Speaking of succulent meals and your unity, do you remember that there used to be a guy on Rundle Mall on Friday night, late night shopping, used to play your unity? Making
1: that
0: crepes.
1: Familiar.
0: Making crepes.
1: Yeah.
0: Oh. Shout-outs to you, crepe person, if you're still out there creping it up. coming up next, Ken Spector has his pick of the week. He lives in Los Angeles. He was asked to be in a short film recently.
1: Really? What's the film?
0: I don't know.
1: It's a secret.
0: It is a secret. Oh. But he plays a biblical character, he tells me.
1: That narrows it down a bit.
0: Could be many of people.
1: It could be many, yes.
0: When he's not playing a biblical character in a short film in Los Angeles, he is delivering some delicious music for us. And Shane Cross is very excited. He said, look, I can't wait to be back on the radio show, Your Unity, because I miss Ken Spector's voice.
1: He has a very soothing voice, I have to admit. There's few people that I hear on the radio and I just think, please just keep talking.
0: A lot of people have said before AI that he sounds like a robot. I assure you he is not... AI. He is a real human being. And that human being is coming up next.
1: But you can also go back to episodes. Yeah. I mean, how many years? 20 years.
0: 21 years.
1: Yeah, so if you go back 20 years, I mean, your big bots didn't exist then. And
0: no.
1: There's his voice. So he's very much a real person. You'll see what we mean.
0: On that note, we continue.
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9: Hi, I'm Ken Spectre in Los Angeles. This week's Spectre Selector pick is by Albanian producer and DJ Mario Zefai, best known as Maze 28. The track is the extended mix of Tell Me Again on his Tell Me Again EP on Anjuna Deep Explorations.
0: Delicious. Thank you very much, Ken Spectre. I'm very much looking forward to hearing this.
1: I think Maze 28. I've heard this name before.
0: Yes.
1: Yeah, this name's been around a while, hasn't it?
0: I think it's a new artist on the label, Anjuna Deep Explorations.
1: Right.
0: And I think this is their first EP on the label.
1: Beautiful. Well, congratulations to them. Welcome to the club. Great fun club.
0: Speaking of clubs, welcome to the chat room. On that chat room, Mama and Papa Contagious.
1: Yeah.
0: They're tuning in. And they want to say, Mr. Cross, welcome back.
1: Oh, thank you for having me. It's good to see them. And it has been a while since I've seen them.
0: Yes.
1: And jumped in their swimming pool.
0: Same.
1: We'll have to do it again soon.
0: Yes.
1: There was a question that came in, which I thought was actually a really good question.
0: Yes.
1: I'm going to ask you. Well, we're getting interviewed by the listeners now. This is a bit different, isn't it? Where did you get your electronic music taste? Was it from your parents?
0: No, it wasn't from my parents. Yeah. My electronic music taste influenced my parents. My sister, actually, a lot older than I am, used to dance at the nightclubs, Planet Nightclub, Heaven Nightclub, do the rounds and drop off some CDs, and I used to listen to them, and I fell in love with it in the, I'd say, late 90s, early 2000s. Was like peak getting into electronic music for me. So it was the other way around, Delmas. And thank you very much for asking that question, Shane Cross.
1: Oh, thank you. Maybe there'll be questions for me, and we'll throw questions all around, and we'll have a question time.
0: I'd love to.
1: Together. I like question time with you.
0: Once again, this is the Ken Spectre Selector. It's called Tell Me Again by Maze 28. This is your Unity.

0: Shane Cross. Very special back-to-back episode. Shane Cross, this is one of your productions.
1: It was the last one I released under this alias.
0: Yes.
1: It's called Personal Demons. It's the demo mix because I never really finished it.
0: Yeah. Well, it's finished. It sounds finished. It sounds polished.
1: Yeah, it's good enough. Yeah.
0: And it sounds delicious. Now, you said this alias. Are you getting rid of Shane Cross?
1: Shane Cross won't be... Well, Shane Cross hasn't been around for some time outside of this... there has been some other stuff in the works, so that will be under a new name in the coming time.
0: Oh, I'm very excited to find out more, Shane Cross. Can I still call you Shane Cross? Or do I have to call you your new name?
1: No, right now you can call me Shane Cross, because that's what I am right now on this episode of Your Unity.
0: Very nice. And on this episode of Your Unity, brand new James Grant and Jodie Wistanoff, which is this production right now. I'm just going to have to go over here. It's Kiskady, I think is how you pronounce it. And Ran Ocean, also collaborating with Jodie and James Grant. And it's called Friendly Fire, and it's brand new on Ingenia Deep.
1: Well, at least it's friendly.
0: Very friendly.

0: This is your Unity, Contagious and Shane Cross, back to back, just like old times 8 years ago.
1: More than 8 years ago. Well, we did it for a really long time.
0: We did it, yes.
1: I remember being young whippersnappers.
0: Whippersnappers.
1: Words. Yes. Sometimes I'm surprised how... It's one of those moments where you realise how quickly time passes, right?
0: It does.
1: It does feel like yesterday that we first met on Angus Street doing this...
0: exact thing.
1: Fun little thing.
0: That we call radio and mixing tunes.
1: Yeah, and here we are many, many years later, still loving music.
0: Yes.
1: The music still speaks for itself, and it speaks very, very well. And I'm so happy to be here.
0: I'm so happy that you are here, Shane Cross, sharing this moment and sharing this music. This is a track from your back catalogue, an older track off Cold Harbour Recordings.
1: This is showing as came out in 2009. This is called Forget About Us. It's the Barnes and Heathcliff remix by Lentos.
0: Oh, not to confuse yourself with the fresh maker that is Mentos. Age Ratique was before this with Reese from the Sticks coming home. I should be reading it off my phone. Instead, I'm reading it from a laptop. Speaking of old, I can't read that far anymore. There's lots of tracks, including the Eurythmics. Sweet
1: Dreams. Yeah, I saw that pop up and I'm like, you know what? Like, we're meant to be doing an old versus new. You can't, like...
0: Yeah.
1: It's probably one of the oldest tunes I've probably played on this show, I reckon.
0: It was a cheeky bootleg from Santiago Nino. Gosh knows where you pulled that one from, but I thoroughly enjoyed it.
1: Yeah, back catalogue, that's for sure.
0: And also in there, a bit of Jody Wishsonoff with Kiskadi and James Grant, of course, featuring Ren Ocean with Friendly Fire. That's off Injuna Deep, and I've got something new from Injuna Deep coming up next, and it so happens to be my favourite track of the week. So it's our premium pick.
1: How very premium. I expect nothing less.
0: No. It's going to be great. If you love your 80s style music, if you were really into the Eurythmics, this next track sounds a bit 80s-esque.
1: All right.
0: Yeah.
1: I have noticed that a lot of those older vintage sounds are coming back into music today. So I feel like this is going to be a really good...
0: Well, later on in the show, Shane Cross, I've been playing on this radio show, if you have been listening, which I'm sure you do every single week on SoundCloud and podcasts and wherever you get.
1: Regularly,
0: of
1: during
0: course.
1: Work.
0: I've been playing a lot of like music that's inspired from the early 2000s trance style. So
1: It's coming back. I think the last time I did a guest mix here, you played, I think it was Karen Overton, Your Loving Arms. You played this techno kind of...
0: Yeah, the BLR tech mix, yeah.
1: That track. I was like, whoa, like, that sounds back.
0: Well, let's do it. Let's do that soon.
1: We're playing it again?
0: Yes.
1: I guess everyone can anticipate that one.
0: This is your Unity, Shane Cross and Contagious, episode 592, live here on Fresh 92.7. And, of course, streamed globally. So, however you are tuning in tonight, I hope you are enjoying the music and the banter.
1: You could almost call this right now, in many ways, it is a global DJ broadcast.
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0: It's our tune of the week, and this week it goes to a man called Luttrell, and his birth name is Eric, and he now goes by the name Eric Luttrell.

0: stopped doing that now.
1: Oh, really? And has he still got a moustache?
0: He's still got a moustache. Oh, good. He's just killed the 12.
1: Oh, no 12.
0: No 12. But this track makes me 12. Shane Cross, would you like to announce it?
1: It's by Eric Le 12. And it's called How Will I Know?
0: Yes.
1: It's on Angina D.
0: And it features the vocalist Lyotz. Lyotz? Is that how you pronounce it?
1: Lyotz?
0: Lyotz?
1: Lyotz. I think Lyotz.
0: Lyotz, maybe. Just like a bricklayer would lay it. This one is very 80s inspired. I enjoyed it the moment I heard it. And hopefully you do as well. And that's why it's our premium pick.
1: I'm already enjoying it. Good selection.
0: Thank you
1: very much. Very premium.
0: Oh, so premium. This is your Unity.
1: Continue, we shall.
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featuring one third of Tin Liquor, Hero Baldwin. The track is called Burn, and that remix is out now on Armada Captivating. And prior to that, Arisama remixing Above and Beyond, and Richard Bedford's track Start a Fire. Before that, Eric Lutro and Layets with How Will I Know. That was our premium pick.

0: what came out was that. That was Above and Beyond with Feel the Vibe.
1: It's such a good vibe.
0: It is a good vibe. I remember hearing this on a very windy, sandy beach in Adelaide. That beach was Glenelg.
1: I remember hearing this in Horton Pavilion.
0: Yes. Shane decided to see Above and Beyond in Melbourne, which was...
1: In Sydney.
0: In Sydney, that's right. He went to

0: Shout out to Luke. If you're listening, Luke, hello. Also, massive shout outs going out to Delmas. How you going, mate? Also to James. There's an SMS there. Who's that from? Do you want to quickly jump on there?
1: Which one? The new one?
0: Yeah, why not?
1: The new one.
0: What does it say?
1: It says, you guys are the sun and the vibe.
0: Oh.
1: You know what? I'm feeling that.
0: Mm.
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1: Think Road Safety. 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
11: We're going back in time, and it's all thanks to me. And I'm taking over the airwaves right now, Contagious. Just take a little holiday for a moment, because I'm going to play some music that I want to play.
12: Yep.
11: And we're going to play a bit of Andrew Bayer with Anne Brun. This is Love You More, featuring Anne Brun. I love a bit of Anne Brun.
12: I love Brun.
11: I just want to say it again.

0: which is the club mixes of all of those productions. The year, I think, was like 2019, 2018?
1: 2018.
0: Well, there you go. It's beefy, it's chunky, it's vocally, it's Andrew Bayery, and
1: we're
0: it's your
1: speeding
0: unity.
1: It up.
0: Oh, mate.
1: Let's do it. Bass lines incoming.
0: This is your prestigious pick on your unity.

ago off a tribute to Life. Heavily inspired, I think, by that Matt Dairy Lost Tribe Records Game Master. That was Daniel Simon with Imagine. And prior to that, our prestigious pick, Andrew Bayer and Anne Brun with Love You More.

0: Sensitive 5, Bootleg. You are live in a mix with Contagious and Shane Cross, as Shane Cross selects this production. I think the original, early 2000s, am I right, mate? Do you think?
1: Something about, yeah. Now that I can hear what I'm saying. Yeah. I think this was like 2004 or so.
0: Yeah.
1: I remember the vinyl artwork for it.
0: Yes.
1: It had like the angel on
0: the
1: it,
0: angel.
1: Right? Yeah.
0: Mm. Preposterous Dreamer was Armin Van Buuren's alias. But this features Ellis DeGraff, is that right?
1: Yeah. Ellis DeGraff, original vocalist from this tune.
0: True.
1: Yes. Great tune. I remember seeing, I've never forgotten.
0: Yep.
1: Massive shout out to my friend Iblis in the chat who picked me up from the airport. I'd never met him before and took me to Armin Only, and she sang live and it was amazing.
0: Well, there you go. Yeah, there Let's listen to her sing. Last minute shout outs to Vermes.
1: Good on you, Vermes.
0: We continue.

0: Duchess and Shane Cross, 2 hours of old V New. And that was an older track, given a lick of paint last year by BLR as promised. Karen Overton, Your Loving Arms, out on A State of Trance. And this track, the original from 1999.
1: I would have said this is the oldest tune of the night, but the Eurythmics kind of outdid it. this is Sasha. With Expander. It's the Derek Ryan Subterranean bootleg. I remember hearing this tune probably before I was 10 years old. This is late 90s, isn't it?
0: Yes, the first time I heard this was on a video game which you and I have a mutual loving for.
1: Yes.
0: Wipeout 3 off the PlayStation 1.
1: Yeah, if you listen to that, I mean, it had the Chemical Brothers on it.
0: Yeah.
1: It had, oh, I can't even think. It had so many, like, classic electronica sounds
0: music
1: in
0: from
1: it.
0: The late 90s. And this was one of them, Sasha with Expander. And then you found this remix out of the blue.
1: I reckon
0: like 2008, 2009, I reckon you found this remix. And we've been playing it ever since on this radio show. I think we even played this back when it was Global Trance. Is that sound about right?
1: For certain. I mean, I think we probably played the original at one stage.
0: Yes.
1: Without a doubt. I'm sure Brett James out there is thinking, definitely played it.
0: Shout out to Brett James. Hopefully he's driving around in his, or scooting around in his Vespa.
1: Does he have a Vespa?
0: He's got a Vespa. Shout outs to you, Brett James. And shout outs to you, the listener, for tuning in to us. Whether you've just joined us, you've listened to a bit, or you've listened to us for the full 2 hours, thank you very much. If you missed part of it, soundcloud.com/yourunity. Jump on there. You can listen to this show or any of our previous shows, as well as podcasts. And you can find the track listing over on your socials at Your Unity on Instagram and Facebook. Shane Cross, thank you very much for joining me and keeping me company.
1: Thank you for having me. I don't know how many more times I'll be doing this to Shane Cross, considering the things that are coming soon, but
0: yes. There was a nice remix.
1: It was.
0: In this week's show.
1: Yeah.
0: By a particular artist.
1: Yeah. He's pretty cool. He's fully sick. He's very attractive.
0: Did you say fully sick like Thorpe?
1: Yeah.
0: I noticed. I still say fully sick as well.
1: Every time I see you, I think fully sick, so.
0: Fully sick cereal, just like Thorpe said. Do you remember that of it? Anyway, on Fresh now, coming up next, you do have Goots with Drop Zone. But yeah, that's enough from me. And thank you, everybody. I'm just going to say thank you again to Shane Cross. I can't get my words out.
1: Thank you so much for having me.
0: Oh, look, it's...
1: we'll do it again soon.
0: Let's do it again.
1: You've got a milestone coming up very shortly.
0: 600, and you should come in here in 9 weeks' time. September sometime.
1: 8 weeks.
0: Okay. Until then.
1: Oh, soon.
0: Yes.
1: And bye.
0: Bye.
1: Love you.
0: Love you.

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2: Look, as your mate, I have to say that's probably one of the worst things you could crash.
1: I didn't mean to crash.
2: There's weddings, birthdays, funerals is obviously up there.
1: Yeah, it was an accident. It was a bit of a late day. So I thought, you know what, I deserve a knockoff. Get there. Place is heaving. At this point, I had no idea it was a funeral. I thought it was just some party. I'm sitting down and that's when I start to realise everyone's wearing black. I start taking a closer look at the people around. There are people crying and sobbing.
2: Yeah, it's one
1: of those. People consoling each other.
2: Absolutely.
1: And then I look up at the massive PowerPoint projector in the beer garden. To which there is a slideshow.
2: Classic.
1: That's when I start to think, oh, God, I should probably leave.
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Superstition, the new sounds there from Mern, helps us kick off this brand new episode of Drop Zone for this week. Hello guys and welcome to the show. It is myself, Goots, ready to take you through for the next 2 hours, bringing you the very latest in trance, progressive and all things tech. Big 2 hours coming your way tonight. We have music from Peter Ilias, Marcus Schultz, Above and Beyond, Exy Minds, Four Strings, Peter Steele, Sophie Sugar, Snyder, Grant Throwbridge, Dark Kings, Maddox, Will Reese, Johan Miller, Jamie Walker with this week's FC of the Week, Mark Sherry, plus a lot more to help you kick off your weekend right here. So we get back into the music right now with the sounds of Eric Luttrell and a brand new track from him called On The Line. Keep it locked and turn it up right here on your

track there by Rossby, that was Unbroken. And before that, Eric Luttrell bringing us On The Line. You do have it locked on to Drop Zone with myself, Gooch, bringing you the latest in trance, progressive and all things tech. Still to come up this hour, Marcus Schultz on the remix of a classic by Paul Oakenfold. Also, we have Above and Beyond, Exit Minds, Oliver Smith. But up now, we get into the sounds of Peter Ilias with a track called Faded From The Frame. 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

Paul Oakenfold's classic Not Over Yet, and before that you heard Peter Ilias with Faded From The Frame. 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This is called Take You There. Keep it locked right here on the Drop Zone.

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Justin Suiza for When I Look In Your Eyes, and before that, Neo Unique with Come With Me. Hour number two, not far away, we've got big uplifting trances to come by BK, Johan Miller, Mark Sherry, Jamie Walker with this week's FC of the Week. We'll be teamed up with Craig Connolly, Maddox, but up now, let's get into the sounds of Eximines with a beautiful track called Over the Moon. Check it out and keep it locked right here on

show. This time, Oliver Smith remaking Atlantis's Fiji. And before that, Exit Minds bringing us Over the Moon. Still to come on the show tonight, Snyder, Sophie Sugar, Grant Throwbridge, Dark Kings, Maddox. But up now, we get into the sounds of Four Strings with Forever With You.

0: Dan Stone teaming up with Mesh for Purple Haze, and before that, Four Strings with Forever With You. This is your Drop Zone with myself, Goods. Keep it locked right here, because after the break, we get uplifting. All the big tracks to come that hour, including this week's FC of the Week. But kicking it off is the sounds of Peter Steele with Fade Into You. That's up next, right here on your Drop Zone.
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0: was her new track called Dreaming. And before that, Peter Steele kicking off hour number two with Fade Into You. Welcome to the second half of the show, where we bring you nothing but the biggest and best uplifting trances. Big tracks to come this hour by BK, Johan Miller, Mark Sherry, Jamie Walker with this week's FC of the Week, Will Reese. But up now, Snyder with a beauty called They Won't Keep Us Down.
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Trowbridge with Supercell, and before that, Snyder with They Won't Keep Us Down. Do hope you're enjoying all the big uplifting trances coming your way on the show tonight. We still have plenty more still to come, so make sure you keep a lock right here. Up now, we get into the sounds of Mariano San Pedro with Collapse. 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

0: Last week's FC of the week right there, Dark Kings bringing us We Are Gods, and before that, Mariano San Pedro with Collapse. Still have a few more tracks to come your way on the show tonight, including this week's FC of the week by Jamie Walker. After the break, we take things up with the sounds of Maddox and his track called Over the Edge.
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3: 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In the pub, a bunch of things go missing.
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0: 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Oh, Shed King. 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

Craig Connolly on the team up for La Musica, and before that, Maddox with Over the Edge. This week's FC of the Week, not far away, so make sure you keep it locked right here because it's an absolute banger by Jamie Walker. Up now, though, if you remember the Hard House Sounds, this is the man, Mr. BK. He's back with this absolute

What a tune right there, and worthy of this week's FC of the Week. The new one by Jamie Walker called FTH. And before that, Mark Sherry and Bill Nilsson on the remake of Johann Miller's classic Lost Connection. Well, that almost brings us to the end of another Drop Zone show for this week. Do hope you enjoyed all the sounds that came your way. If you did, then hit us up on the podcast, on iTunes, Google Play, also available on YouTube and all other streaming networks as well. Just do a search for Drop Zone Radio Show. One more absolute banger for you before we finish up. This is Mark Sherry with his new track called Kill the Lights. I'll catch you again next week, same time, same place. But until then, stay fresh.

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2: There's weddings, birthdays, funerals is obviously up there.
1: Yeah, it was an accident. It was a bit of a late day. So I thought, you know what, I deserve a knockoff. Get there. Place is heaven. At this point, I had no idea it was a funeral. I thought it was just some party. I'm sitting down and that's when I start to realise everyone's wearing black. I start taking a closer look at the people around. There are people crying and sobbing.
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2: Classic.
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1: 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In the pub, a bunch of things go missing.
2: Our agents of chaos are out there liberating the pubs. 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
1: 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Smooth liberation. 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Is it got a nice plaque on it that says Uraidla Hotel?
3: Well, no. It wasn't the Uraidla Hotel.
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0: 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Okay, fine. Here's another one just for you on Fresh.
1: Remember that night at the Hippodrome? Never knew that look when you look at me. Nervous as hell, so I didn't win a lot. You're the salt, I'm the lemon on the top. Heart quickens, south of the river. Mouth full of Vinny, sitting cans full of liquor. 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
1: 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It was a bit of a late day. So I thought, you know what, I deserve a knockoff. Get there. Place is heaven. At this point, I had no idea it was a funeral. I thought it was just some party. I'm sitting down and that's when I start to realise everyone's wearing black. I start taking a closer look at the people around. There are people crying and sobbing.
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What is up, the beat of Adelaide? You're listening to Fresh 92.7. Good morning. Hi, hello. How are we? It's Tasha here for your wake-up call this fine Saturday. That was Oscar Medkay with Spellbound. I have got a jam-packed show ahead. We'll be talking all the serious topics of how many group chats are too many group chats. Also, what did my friends doing their Euro summer get held up in customs for? All to come in the next couple hours, so make sure you're not going anywhere. But right now, though, this is Becky Hill's new track, More, More, More. You're on Fresh.

0: 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You're listening to Fresh 92.7, Waking Up with Tasha for your Saturday morning. This TikTok popped up for me the other day, and I don't know if we have the same algorithm or not, but it was prompting me to look up my old high school on TikTok to see if there's a page. And I went to Endeavour College in Mawson Lakes, shout out, but I looked up the page and basically there was just this gossip page shipping all these 12-y couples. And I just thought if I was one of those couples on that page that had thousands of views, I would be absolutely horrified, little year eight me. How terrifying and scary to know that, you know, you might end up on a TikTok gossip page about your high school. Anyways, it was definitely a good little stalky stalk. I definitely urge you to go look up your high school on TikTok and see what goss you can find. Hey, right around this break, we've got some Flume and Emma Louise with Monsoon, so don't go anywhere.
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Disco Lions and Masic with Push It. You're listening to Fresh 92.7, hanging out with Tasha for your Saturday wake-up call. I just have a little question. Mad March, yeah, sure, there's a lot going on in Adelaide, but I reckon it should be well known that we have a jam-packed July. This weekend alone in Adelaide, we've got Unsound Adelaide, which is some music festival happening in the Lion Arts Factory, Adelaide Beer and Barbecue Festival, Caravan and Camping Sale, Carl Barron, also a friend went to that and said it was really, really good. French themed celebrations at the Central Market. And of course, Illuminate Adelaide. There's actually so much happening. So if you are bored at home tonight, I don't know what you're doing. Get out into the city. You will definitely find something on your plate. Right now, this is Oliver Tree's Joyride. You're on Fresh.

0: 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How many group chats are too many group chats? My family have just added me to, I reckon, the fourth group chat. 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Snapchat, Instagram, iMessage, and now Messenger, and I just feel it is too many. If you need me urgently, yes, contact me on iMessage, but I feel like anything else, I'm not reading that for another 2 to 3 business days. Anyway, my family disagree and they think I should be active on all four. What do you think? The Beat of Adelaide, back me up. 0428 927 927. 4 group chats is too many group chats. Right around the corner, we've got Love Tonight, so don't go anywhere.
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5: 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You win. 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

John Summit and the Chainsmokers with All the Time. You're waking up with Tasha on Fresh 92.7 on this Saturday. Speaking of John Summit, my four good mates are currently at Ultra listening to John Summit in the flesh, but they are actual crazy because they're doing this insane concert with set times starting at 3 a.m. and then they're jumping on a sail Croatia for a week. I don't know if you know anyone who have done a sail Croatia. It is absolutely insane. You're running on 3 hours sleep every single night for a week. Best time of my life, but good on them. They're going to need some caffeine in their system, that's for sure. For right now, this is Get Away with Gungs and Boys Noise. You're on Fresh.

0: Marlon Hofstadt and South Star with I Like. You're listening to Fresh 92.7, waking up with Tasha for your Saturday morning. Before the break, I was telling you about my crazy friends in Croatia at the moment. They are doing a Euro summer, which I am super duper jealous of. However, they did go to Harry Potter World, which I am so excited for them. That looked like an absolute dream. But what they did pick up is some magical wands from Harry Potter World. The Harry Potter ones? Yeah, those. Well, they picked them up. They're like, yep, I want to carry this around everywhere. Forgot to take it out of their carry-on. Got stopped at customs. Got accused of bringing a knife. What did you get stopped at customs for and accused of bringing? I would love to know. 0428 927 927 is our text line. For right around the corner, we've got some Serotonin with James Hype. You're on Fresh.
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You're listening to Fresh 92.7, waking up with Tasha for your Saturday morning. Starting Monday, we are doing F-bomb again. And listen, don't freak out if you've got little ears in the car. F is for fresh. It can happen any time throughout the day, even at lunchtime if you bang on. But what we need you to do is ring up and text through when you hear the code word fresh, because you might get your chance at spinning the wheel. We have so many good F prizes on this wheel. I really don't want you missing out. So make sure you're listening to Fresh from 8 a.m. Monday morning. For right now, this is Satisfy with Calvin Harris and Jazzy.

0: Gorgon City featuring Caroline Bryan with Run It Back. You're listening to Fresh 92.7. Tasha here for your wake-up call. Unfortunately, though, it is time. I pass you on to Luke. He's going to get you jiggling for your jam-packed July Saturday. There is lots going on in the city tonight. Speaking of jam-packed, the next 10 I've got Do I Like You Like That. That track playing in a matter of minutes. And speaking of some new tracks, we've got some new member and Alice in Wonderland coming up. That and so many more bangers that you're not going to want to miss out on. I am Tasha. Have a super groovy Saturday, the Beat of Adelaide. Ciao.
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1: Morning. Happy Saturday. You got Luke here with you for your weekend brekkie. Back after a weekend in Melbourne. Oh, take me back. No, I love Adelaide, guys. Come on. It is so much happening this weekend. It's a great weekend to be back in Adelaide for. I mean, there's footy, there's Unsound Music Festival, Illuminate, everything going on with that. Nina Durachi's in town tonight. I'm going to that. I'm super hyped. Might play a song for her. If she's listening, Nina, if you're here already, turn it up. It's Fresh 92.7. But we have also got stacks of other music to get you hyped for whatever you're doing this weekend. I don't mind. You can let me know. 0428 927 927. Right now, disclosure, Leon Thomas. This is Deeper on Fresh.

Philip George, it is Wish You Were Mine. I'm Fresh 92.7, the Beat of Adelaide. Hey, you got Luke here with you for your weekend brekkie on your Saturday. 15 degrees around Adelaide today and some showers hopefully clearing by tonight. And hey, big news this week, if you are into your music festivals, Strawberry Fields has dropped their 2026 lineup and it is absolutely stacked. I'm talking like One Tablespoon, Bashka is an absolutely amazing DJ, Honey Dijon is one. You've also got in there Soju Gang, Ultranate, like for a bit of a wind back, and an artist I'm super excited to know is going to be down under a little bit later this year in November, Silver Bumper. If you're not across Silver Bumper's stuff, we've just added a brand new track called On Tonight to the playlist and it is so good. I'm going to play it for you in a second, but Strawberry Fields, it's like held on the Murray River in New South Wales. It sounds incredible. As someone who's from the Riverland in like South Australia, like I feel like I have to go one day just so I can experience that, you know, the river connection. It's right up my alley. Anyway, Silver Bumper, brand new to the Fresh playlist. This is

0: It is Fred again. Amel and the Sniffers, you are a star on Fresh 92.7, the Beat of Adelaide. Hey, you got Lukey with you for your weekend brekkie on your Saturday. And last week, I did a little bit of a vacation over to Melbourne, which was fabulous. But what wasn't fabulous was my experience at the airport. I was flying out on Wednesday night, and if you remember last week, Wednesday, Thursday, the weather was pretty shocking in Adelaide. Didn't follow through to Melbourne, which good luck for me, but it was shocking. And I already knew going into this flight, I was like, this is probably like this airline's maybe last flight, probably getting there for the night. And I was like, look, I'm not going to lie, I'm expecting something to go wrong. I'm expecting it's Mercury retrograde, and I was right. I was driving to the airport, my brother was driving me, and I get a notification. It was like, your flight's been delayed. And I was like, yeah, great, cool, whatever, we'll live with that. And then, you know, you get through security and everything like that. You go sit down, and then you look at your phone again, and you're like, oh, we're delayed again. In the end, we were delayed about 40 minutes, which isn't too bad. The only issue is that by the time we got into Melbourne, it was getting up there towards 11, and I didn't actually get to my friend's house until after midnight, which felt criminal. I was like, oh, feels like I've been on a night out in the town, but I've actually just been flying in bloody extreme weather. But I thought, there is going to be worse out there. 0428 927 927. How badly were you delayed? What happened at the airport? Have you ever been delayed super, super bad? Please try and beat me. I know someone out there can. And we'll get to this on the other side.
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